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Grace Dickinson is missing someone tonight. She says, "Hi, Delilah. My name is Grace. I've been trying to call you to have you do a dedication for my fiancé. He's stationed far away and in a tough place right now. I want him to know that while he is gone, I'll be right here, not going anywhere. He is my forever love. We had crushes when we were 11 years old, and then we found each other after 37 years. Now we're going strong. We have a love that only happens once in a lifetime, and I'm so glad."

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1: Hey there, it's Teresa Lucas. Well, it's National Bacon Day today. Hey, Dan, are you going to celebrate maybe a little with your eggs this morning or a BLT for lunch?
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0: 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And you sound like you're in a good mood. 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
1: Hey, we have Jeannie on the phone. Jeannie's at home. You're working on your resume, huh?
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1: Well, we're sending positive thoughts your way, all right? 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

0: 96.1 SRS. This is so cool. They're coming out with a Whitney Houston Barbie doll. Yeah, she's wearing the dress that she wore in the video for I Want to Dance with Somebody, and her hair's like it was from it too. Now, it's a tribute to Whitney Houston because we're coming up on what would have been her 63rd birthday. What do you think, Kelly?
1: It is very cool.
0: I know. Makes me rethink. Am I too young to play with dolls?
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0: 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Teresa Lucas here. My girlfriend and I were just talking about this last night on the phone. We've got our high school reunion coming up. I don't want to tell you how many years. But would you rather be the funniest person in the room or the smartest? Marion, how about you?
1: I would definitely want to be the smartest person in the room, because once you're the smartest person in the room, everybody trusts you and then they ask you for advice.
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0: 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Man, today is flying. And I know Tina's super excited because after the workday ends, today you're on vacation, right?
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1: I hope you're having a wonderful Thursday morning as we jump into another full work day together, musically lined up with some Goo Goo Dolls and Taylor Swift. Well, something from the Dirty Dancing soundtrack, too. That's next after Huntrix and Golden. Good morning.

0: This is 96.1 SRS. One of my biggest pet peeves when it comes to myself is running late. Like, I always feel like I'm perpetually 5 minutes behind the eight ball, but I don't know. I mean, it sounds like for you, running late can be a good thing.
1: Okay, so this actually happened a couple years ago, but I was running late for a job that I hated.
0: Uh-huh.
1: And I was so stressed out, so worried about getting to work on time that mm-hmm. I had an accident, a fender bender.
0: Oh, no.
1: I rear-ended the person in front of me.
0: Uh-huh.
1: But it all worked out, though, because I ended up marrying that guy. So good things after all.
0: It's a very interesting way to meet someone.
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The Goo Goo Dolls are bringing their summer tour to Mohegan Sun on September 6th. 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

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Some of the Perseid meteor shower still continuing this week. Good time to do a little stargazing. Here's Miles Smith.

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1: 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Kenny Loggins, Luke Combs, and more coming up. Here's Starship. 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
1: 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John Mellencamp, It Hurts So Good.

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1: As we head past 1 o'clock, hope it feels like your Thursday's flying by with more Variety, the one and only Cher. And if I could turn back time...

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1: 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I'm seeing lots of friends dropping their kids off at school. Freshman year. Oh my gosh. What was some of the best college advice that you got?
2: Be careful of the freshman 15.
1: Oh yeah.
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1: I mean, you got the freshman 15, which I definitely got because having that food plan, like every meal all day long handled. 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
0: 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So thanks for being here. Madonna coming up after Alex Warren. Here's Ordinary.

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1: It just seems like Katy Perry is just living her best life right now. Touring the world, freshly in love, got a new movie coming out soon. All right. We're here for it. Katy Perry, Dark Horse.

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1: I had no choice but to hear you. 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

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Did you hear? At 46 years old, he's retired from music. He said, it's not fun for him anymore. It's Gautier, someone that I used to know.

0: 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Are you a Jonas Brothers fan? I have some great news to tell you right after Lewis Capaldi sings Someone You Loved.
1: I'm going under in this time. I feel there's no one to save me. This all or nothing really got away. You're driving me crazy.

0: 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Thanks for listening in. Thursday workday, hopefully flying by for you. Hi, I'm going to play your request.
1: That is wonderful. Yay, thank you. I was just kind of relaxing after doing some household chores. Hi, so appreciated. Thank you so much.
0: You are very welcome. Thank you so much for listening in. Here is Take On Me, Aha, as you asked for.

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2: Are you into collecting antiques and people say, oh, you're old? 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I'll explain it all to you after Matthew Wilder and Break My Stride.

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Have you heard Lindsey Buckingham working with Stevie Nicks on a Fleetwood Mac biography? Can't wait to see that. Stevie now, edge of 17.

0: 96.1 SRS. I hope work is going well. Hi, so did you mess up at work today?
1: I use a lift van, and I forgot to put the lift up, and I backed up out of the van with wheelchair and patient in the chair, and we both fell out of the back. We were all okay, so.
0: Oh, no. Glad you're okay. Keep listening. We'll lift your spirits up with Daisies from Justin Bieber.
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0: 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Since back to school is soon, what was your go-to snack after school? I'll tell you how people are answered on Reddit. Here is Adele.
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96.1 SRS. How are you as the drive home is underway? It's Dan Blackman. I heard some fans saying, really, you just got married and you're back to work? Well, that's what Taylor Swift's all about. Opalite. I had a

0: This is 96.1 SRS. Paula Abdul going right at it. And I'm Dan Blackman. Today, National Hazy IPA Day. They don't pour like regular beers. What they do is they swirl with bold color, thick haze, heady burst of tropical scent. If you're into that, today is your day as you are drinking. Keep listening right here.
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96.1 SRS. Sam Smith said in a recent interview that his next album is going to be a little more upbeat, more dancey. Here he is with Stay With Me.

96.1 SRS, Worcester's Variety Station. I'm Dan Blackman with where to go and what to do this summer. 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

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It's Dan Blackman. 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